Yeah. This is a story about love. This is a story about hate. When tolerance brings a tragedy, passion and pain, it's a thin line between what we get. So goes our story about Romeo.

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Because, I mean, how long would we have to suffer to just learn these things that we must be united?

You knew that there had been a terrible eruption, but you couldn't see any machinery. You just see these collapsing eyes.

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We saw nothing but black eyes covered with ash and then water with floating ice blocks and ash at the bottom.

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0: 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You don't know, sir. Are you ready for go to studio? It must be a big studio.
1: Yeah, man. It's a choir, man.
0: Enough microphone, you know. Yeah, man. You don't know, sir. Well, hey, music, play, you know. Yeah, man. 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And together, this is the key. You don't know, sir. That's how we are doing it. Yeah.

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It harms the mind. What helps against it is the magic of pop music.

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Tomorrow's sounds today.

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0: Well, big up my friend Inga, and big up my friend Bakwe, my friend Mr. Brown, Devon, Marcus. Yeah, out of the Pow-Pow movements. Now, it's a Pow-Pow sound. One of them knows how that sound is a big international sound, you know. Let me now tell you, man. Well, this is Dolomite out of the Stardom Thugs representing. Yeah, Chucky Star, Dolomite, Captain, Stardom Thugs. Man ain't no scrubs, man, I deal with love.
1: Done.
0: You done, no. Yeah, man, it's all about the movement, you know. Uh-huh. That's right.
1: That's right.
0: Pow-Pow is a big song.
1: Big
0: Dolomite representing. Listen.
1: Yeah, yeah.
0: You hear me now?

It was a large room full of people, all kinds. And they had all arrived at the same building at more or less the same time. And they were all free. And they were all asking themselves the same question. What is behind that curtain?

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5: I got soul. I'm super bad.
4: And ladies and gentlemen, it's showtime. Yeah, that's right, it's showtime. Once again, with the legendary DJ Bob Mitchell.

Old school in the house. Old school hip hop. Yes, yes. Sunday night live with the legend. A big shout out to Hamburg, Stuttgart, all my friends and fans here in Facebook, and of course in Instagram. Your boys downtown the city doing the damn thing. We keep it rocking.

0: Yeah, Dumb and Horse in the house. With legendary DJ Bob Mitchell.
1: Oakland definitely in the house.
0: Dumb and Horse, baby.
1: Frisco,
2: yeah.
1: Frisco.
0: Yes, yes.
1: Pasadena.
0: From 8 to 10. Swansea be swine, Swansea go.
1: Englewood always up to no good. Even Hollywood.
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Getting it in on

Yeah, sweet R&B for you and me. Nighttime. Nighttime music. Jesse Powell. Method Man, Can't Take It. The remix. Dance floor banger. Yeah, Sunday Night Live with the legend. Now it's time for some 80s funk. Fat Back, baby. Girls on my mind. Big shout out to Oldenburg. To the Air Maliga B-Blows. Oh yeah.

Get Back. Another one of their club bangers back in the day. I Found Lovin'. Don't forget to check me out Monday nights from 7 to 8 p.m. 19 Biswanski Award. Oh, yeah. 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

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Bobby Brown, My Prerogative. 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

0: big shout out to the Hurricane Joanna listening in tonight. My wife. Supporting her man.
1: Yep, yep.

Yeah, Johnny Gill. Rubbing you the right way. Yes. New Jack Swing. Sunday Night Live with the legend. 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

And now the father of New Jack Swing. From Guy, Ted Riley. 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

0: Yeah, Groove Me Guy with Ted Reilly, the grandfather, the godfather of New Jack Swing. Woo!
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Bis morgen Abend. Have a good evening and a good night. Makes

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The Jet Black Man. The Jet Black Man. The Jet Black Man. The Jet Black Man. The Jet Black Man. The Jet Black Man. The Jet Black Man.

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Purify your mind. Touch your soul. And give you the eternal joy and happiness you truly deserve. You now have the knowledge. Do you want it? And if you had it, would you flaunt it? Well, it's yours.